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0: 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You're on the beach, but it's 32 degrees. 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
7: The top stories this are: a train driver has died and around 90 people have been injured after two trains collided near Bedford. One of these services is understood to have been stationary when it was struck from behind. Passengers have described scenes of carnage, with one saying it felt like a bomb, while others reported broken limbs and people crying out for help. Investigators are now working to establish exactly what went wrong. Rail expert Philip Haig says it's taken him completely by surprise.
8: Somewhat mystified as to how it's happened. We have on the railways here signalling systems that are designed to keep trains apart and prevent this sort of thing happening.
7: So Keir Starmer is facing more calls to step down after Andy Burnham's victory in the Makerfield by-election. The Prime Minister insists he'll fight any leadership challenge, but there are those within his own party who want him to spend the weekend considering his position. The US President says shipping is moving freely again through the Strait of Hormuz after America's peace deal with Iran. Elsewhere, a renewed ceasefire between Israel and Hezbollah is taking effect following fresh fighting in southern Lebanon. Thousands of offenders will be banned from drinking during the World Cup under new measures aimed at tackling alcohol-related crime. Those recently released will be required to wear tags capable of detecting alcohol consumption. Scotland were unable to secure their spots in the World Cup knockout stages after losing 1-0 to Morocco. Meanwhile, a point against Brazil in their final group game should be enough to take them through. Steve Clarke thinks his side fought back well after conceding on just 71 seconds.
9: Weaker teams would have crumbled, I think, against that quality opposition, but we dug in. We got ourselves back in the game. Proud of the players, but obviously we're all devastated and disappointed that we didn't get the result that we wanted so that we can carry on in this tournament as long as we can.
7: And an amber extreme heat warning has been issued for parts of England and Wales on Monday and Tuesday. Temperatures are expected to get above 34 degrees. From Sky News, I'm Barry Wayne.
4: Good morning, welcome to the weekend. I'm Matt Hutchinson, playing the best variety of hits for your Saturday morning. Thank you for listening. On the way, Taylor Swift coming up first. It's Roy Orbison.

We are Nation Radio, Saturday morning, playing the best variety of hits. Thank you for listening. I'm Matt Hutchinson. A warm and sunny weekend. And well, the pollen count's going to be fairly high if, like me, you suffer from hay fever. Local honey, that is the thing I always swear by. You're supposed to start it before the hay fever season kicks in. And I forgot this year, and I'm really regretting it. This is Taylor Swift's It's Face of Ophelia. You're on Nation Radio.

0: Nation Radio at the weekend, and this weekend it's a top three hits weekend. We're playing songs that peaked at numbers 3, 2, and 1 in the charts. Gets underway this morning from 10, and a song that just missed out on the top spots in the early 90s from Alana Miles next. Nation
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0: It's the Nation 80s Takeover, midday today, an hour of the 80s. Nation Radio for a Saturday morning. Apparently a third of football fans reckon that they could score the winning penalty in a football competition with the World Cup on at the moment. I was about to say, it's easy when you're sitting at home watching, but actually it's not, is it, when it goes to penalties? It's kind of edge of your seat stuff. I still don't think I'd want to be the person taking the actual penalty, though. Carly Rae Jepsen coming up, and Lola Young playing before 7 this morning. Nation
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0: It's Lola Young with Messy. We are Nation Radio at the weekends, playing the best variety of hits. Thank you for listening. Perfect song for the sunshine from Wham coming up. Also the brand new one from Bruno Mars. And we'll check on the latest news at 7 next.
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14: The top stories this hour. A train driver has died and dozens of passengers have been injured after two trains collided near Bedford. An East Midlands railway service for London St Pancras crashed into the back of another on the same line just after 5 o'clock yesterday afternoon. 11 people suffered very serious injuries. A further 22 were badly hurt. Peter Knapp was among the passengers on one of the trains.
15: There were lots of people who had their faces bloodied, people unresponsive, elderly people on the floor, some people screaming, crying. They were saying that they was confused and they were scared.
14: An investigation's now underway. Mark Buddens from Network Rail.
16: The reason I come to work is to run a safe and reliable railway. That's our purpose. And today we've hurt passengers and we've hurt, you know, people working on the trains. So that's the very worst thing that can happen.
14: In other news, the US president says shipping is moving freely again through the Strait of Hormuz after America's peace deal with Iran. Elsewhere, at least five people have reportedly been killed in southern Lebanon, despite a renewed ceasefire between Israel and Hezbollah. Victims of so-called deepfakes have been telling us about the shame, humiliation and fear they felt after finding out they'd been targeted. It comes as we continue to investigate the impact fake and AI sexualized images being posted online is having, as incidents see a 2,000% increase. Former Big Brother contestant turned broadcaster Narinder Kaur has told us she's constantly targeted by trolls using deepfake images.
17: When I look at it, it's that humiliation. Even though it's not you, you can't help but get hung, but it is me. And people say, oh, well, it's not real. But it is real, because that humiliation is real to me.
14: Thousands of offenders will be banned from drinking during the World Cup under new measures aimed at tackling alcohol-related crime. Those recently released will be required to wear tags capable of detecting alcohol consumption. And Scotland have missed the chance to book their place in the World Cup knockout stages after a 1-0 defeat to Morocco.
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14: Sunny spells for most of the UK, showers lingering in the far north and west, highs of 26. That's the latest. I'm Kat Wright.
19: Saturday morning, just gone 7. I'm Matt Hutchinson. Thank you for listening. Playing the best variety of hits at the weekends. Gonna play Whitney after this from Wham. Nation Radio.

We are Nation Radio at the weekend. I'm Matt Hutchinson here for a Saturday morning. Thank you for listening. It's a warm and sunny weekend. Do you keep your chocolate in the fridge, particularly during this weather? Experts are saying you should keep your chocolate in the fridge no matter what the weather, because it's good for the texture and the taste. I mean, especially whilst the weather is warm. Here's my top tip, chocolate buttons in the fridge. I don't know why, but they taste so much better. This is Bruno Mars, I Just Might, playing on

0: The Michael Jackson biopic is now the biggest biopic of all time at the cinema. It's made around about $553 million around the world, beating Bohemian Rhapsody. We are Nation Radio, home of the Nation Network chart show. 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I've got Clean Bandit and Anne-Marie to play next.
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0: 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We are Nation Radio. Just a reminder, of course, sure you haven't forgotten, tomorrow is Father's Day. It's also the longest day tomorrow. Don't worry too much. You're not going to notice the nights pulling in anytime soon. Do you know, I was sitting outside the other night. It was about 9:30, cup of tea. And it was still light. It was amazing. Love this time of year. And the weather looking good for the weekend. Lighthouse Family playing in just a mo.
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0: It's the new song from Lewis Capaldi. It's called Stay Love. We are Nation Radio on a Saturday morning. Let Loose on the way. Brand new song from Teddy Swims playing after 8. And the latest news next. Nation
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8: The top stories this hour. An investigation's underway after two trains collided near Bedford, leaving a train driver dead and dozens of passengers injured, some seriously. One train crashed into the back of another on the same line shortly after 5 o'clock yesterday afternoon, causing at least one carriage to derail. Our reporter Callum McIntyre was one of the first on the scene.
9: I've been seeing a constant flow of people, including young children, who've been pulled off the train, giving their family a hug as they see that they're safe. There's also people who've been walking off bandaged up with blood on their clothes, bags and shoes. Passenger Peter Knapp was one of the first to open the doors for help.
10: It felt like a kind of confetti moment of explosion. After that, I got up and saw a lot of smoke in the carriage. At that point, I was a bit worried it was a terrorist explosion.
9: Dozens of buses arrived near the scene to take people home, and disruption is expected to continue for quite some time in the area.
8: President Trump says ships are once again moving freely through the Strait of Hormuz after the US reached an agreement with Iran. At the same time, a renewed ceasefire between Israel and Hezbollah has come into effect, but a fresh outbreak of fighting has been reported in southern Lebanon. Edinburgh Airport has reopened after the terminal building was evacuated following a security alert. A suspicious package was discovered shortly before 7 last night. Passengers are being warned disruption will continue today as services return to normal. Scotland's hopes of progressing past the group stages of the World Cup hang in the balance. They lost 1-0 to Morocco. Steve Clarke says his team fought well after a very early goal.
11: Weaker teams would have crumbled, I think, against that quality opposition, but we dug in. We got ourselves back in the game. Proud of the players, but obviously we're all devastated and disappointed that we didn't get the result that we wanted.
8: They can still make it through if they get a positive result against Brazil on Wednesday. Turkey are out after losing 1-0 to 10-man Paraguay.
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8: Sunny spells for most of the UK. Showers lingering in the far north and west. Highs of 26. That's the latest. I'm Kat Wright.
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14: Saturday morning, the best variety of hits for the weekend. Thank you for listening. I'm Matt Hutchinson. Men at Work coming up, and here's Let Loose.

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That song was the number one in 1983, Men at Work Down Under. Nation Radio, this weekend it's a top three hits weekend. Playing songs that peaked at numbers 3, 2 and 1 in the charts gets underway from 10 this morning at Nation. And this is new from Teddy Swims, Mr. Know-It-All.

0: We are Nation Radio, Sunday night from 9 with Mark Franklin. 2 hours of Chilled Nation, the best chill out tracks from the 80s and 90s to round off the weekends. Tomorrow night at 9, Nation Radio. This weekend, of course, the new Toy Story movie is out at the cinema, Toy Story 5. They've aged Woody a little bit in this new film. That's okay. Happens to us all. I want to know what Homer Simpson's secret is. Apparently, somebody's done the maths and Homer Simpson will be 70 this year. Still looking good for it. On the way, Dodgy and Steve Wynn were playing soon.
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0: We are Nation Radio at the weekend. The retro year's on from 9 this morning, playing songs year by year. We're going to start in the year today, but Wheel of Fortune was brand new on the TV. Still on now, isn't it? Graham Norton is the host of Wheel of Fortune nowadays. Mention the new Toy Story 5 movie is out this weekend. There's a new movie on Netflix starring J-Lo and Brett Goldstein. He was the guy who was in Ted Lasso. That's coming back on TV soon. And J-Lo and Brett were being interviewed, talking about the new film. She was asked, what is her favourite meal deal? She looked a bit confused. It's a very British thing, isn't it? A meal deal, sandwich, snack and a drink at lunchtime. She said sushi in the end when she worked out what it was. That's quite a posh lunch. For me, it's a ham and cheese sandwich, packet of crisps and a bottle of Ribena. I'd say that's quite classy. On the way, got years and years to play on Nation next.
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0: It's Gracie Abrams, That's So True. We are Nation Radio. Saturday morning, the retro year's on the way as we play songs year by year. I mentioned that we're going to start in the year that Wheel of Fortune was brand new on the TV. 1988 is where we'll start today with a song from Gloria Estefan's Let It Loose album playing after the news at 9.
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9: The top stories this hour. A train driver has died and dozens of passengers have been injured after two trains collided near Bedford. An East Midlands railway service for London St Pancras crashed into the back of another just after 5 o'clock yesterday afternoon. 11 people suffered very serious injuries. An investigation is now underway. Victims of so-called deepfakes have been telling us about the shame, humiliation and fear they felt after finding out they'd been targeted. We've been investigating the impact fake and AI sexualized images being posted online is having, as incidents see a 2,000% increase. Former Big Brother contestant turned broadcaster Narinda Kaur says she's constantly targeted by trolls using deep fake images.
10: It's that humiliation. Even though it's not you, you can't help but get hanged, but it is me. And people say, oh, well, it's not real. But it is real, because that humiliation is real to me.
9: And Scotland have missed the chance to book their place in the World Cup knockout stages after a 1-0 defeat to Morocco. Their last chance to qualify from Group C comes against Brazil on Wednesday.
11: Now, for the news here in East Yorkshire and Northern Lincolnshire. Police in Howden have arrested a man after reports of a suspected shotgun being shown on Derwent Road. Officers say a group of teenagers were approached near a school on Wednesday and a weapon was allegedly used to threaten one of them. A 42-year-old's been granted conditional bail while inquiries continue. A man's been arrested after a stolen motorbike was tracked into East Yorkshire and recovered following a cross-border police operation. Officers from North Yorkshire and Humberside Police worked together to stop the bike near Barmston. The 24-year-old is in custody. And Humberside Fire and Rescue Service are urging people to stay safe near water as temperatures rise this weekend. They're sharing advice on the float-to-live methods and if someone finds themselves getting into difficulty in the water. Sam Horton is from the service.
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11: Skies will mainly stay clear today. Partly cloudy but with plenty of sunny spells throughout. That's the latest. I'm Poppy Anderlin.
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14: 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Thank you for listening as we play songs year by year on The Retro Years. 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

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I'm Matt Hutchinson. This is the Retro Years, playing songs year by year from 1990, EMF, Unbelievable. Before it, from 89, it was Queen, I Want It All. And from 1991, DJ Jazzy Jeff and the Fresh Prince, it's Summertime on Nation Radio.

0: Kylie Minogue, Give Me Just a Little More Time from 1992 on the Retro Years. 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We continue the Retro Years next, 1993, with Duran Duran, who had a fair few big hits, of course, in the 80s. And they came back with a big song in 93. It's playing next. Nation
1: 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You're on the beach, but it's 32 degrees. 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

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We are Nation Radio for a Saturday morning. Thank you for having us on, playing songs year by year. From 93, it was Duran Duran, Ordinary World. 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

0: Bryan Adams from 1996 on the Retro Years. The only thing that looks good on me is you. We are Nation Radio. Our top three hits weekend gets underway from 10 today as we play songs that peaked at numbers 3, 2 and 1 in the charts across the decades. And we continue the Retro Years next with a song from a girl band. It was a number one in 97 and it's on next. Nation
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0: They are Saturday morning's Retro Years at Nation Radio, back tomorrow morning from 9. Stick around, Alex and Caroline here across Yorkshire for your Saturday morning after 10. They will kick off our top three hits weekend, playing songs that peaked at numbers 3, 2 and 1 in the chart. We'll start with the song from 1995, a number 3 song that was also the theme to a TV show. It's playing after the latest news at 10. 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
17: The top stories this hour. An investigation's underway after two trains collided near Bedford, leaving a train driver dead and dozens of passengers injured. One train crashed into the back of another late yesterday afternoon. Rail unions say they're devastated. It's reported that some of the Prime Minister's colleagues could be urging him to consider his position this weekend. It's thought around 100 of his own MPs want Sir Keir Starmer to quit and make way for Andy Burnham, who won the Makerfield by-election. Victims of so-called deepfakes have been telling us about the shame, humiliation and fear they felt after finding out they'd been targeted. Incidents of fake and AI sexualized images online have seen a 2,000% increase. Former Big Brother contestant turned broadcaster Narinda Kaur says she's constantly targeted by trolls using deepfake images.
18: It's that humiliation, even though it's not you. You can't help but get hanged, but it is me. And people say, oh, well, it's not real. But it is real, because that humiliation is real to me.
19: Now for the news here in East Yorkshire and Northern Lincolnshire. A man's been arrested in Howden following reports of a firearm being brandished in the Derwent Road area. Police say the incident involved a group of teenagers outside a school, with one allegedly threatened by a man believed to be carrying a shotgun. A 42-year-old suspect remains under conditional bail while inquiries continue. Police have arrested a man and recovered a stolen motorbike after a pursuit that began on the North Yorkshire coast and ended near Barmston. The 24-year-old suspect remains in custody. And as the weather warms up this weekend, Humberside Fire and Rescue Service are warning about the risks of entering open water. They're advising anyone who gets into trouble to use the float to live methods. Sam Horton is from the service. He's been telling us this advice.
20: Stop and think. There are lots of hidden dangers. Don't be caught out on your own, so stay together. Float to live if you find yourself in water. And above all else, do call 999, because it'll just allow us to get there and start helping you.
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19: Skies will mainly stay clear today, partly cloudy but with plenty of sunny spells throughout. That's the latest. I'm Poppy Anderlin.
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24: We've got the top three hits weekend. One from number three, one from number two and one from number one.
23: Yeah, let's start with the number three, shall we? 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

0: This is Nation Radio Yorkshire. It's a warm one this weekend. It's Alex and Caroline with you and our top three hits weekend, which I feel, Caroline, requires some explaining.
1: It does. Basically, it's one from number three.
0: Yep.
1: One from number two.
0: Yep.
1: And one from number one. It's like Price is Right.
0: Are they three songs from the same year? No. Are they three songs with the same title? No. Just a song that got to number three, a song that got to number two, and a song that got to number one, all after each other. We'll do them all weekend long, each hour, right?
1: Exactly. We started off there with the Rembrandts, which I have not heard in so long. What a great song. The song that gave us this.
0: Oh,
1: maybe still the clapping.
0: The last time a song had that much clapping, it was Grease Lightning, wasn't it? Like, it was the Grease Lightning of the 90s.
1: I feel like that means that we're sort of, it's due a resurgence. We need one back.
0: Look at you, Dua Lipa. If someone's going to bring us a song with loads of clapping in it, is that all right?
1: Right.
0: This is Nation Radio. These guys on their tour, loads of people, including Rachel, who's heading over to Manchester to see Take That Live tonight. You're

0: Drama on Nation Radio Yorkshire. It's Alex and Caroline with you for a Saturday morning.
1: Now, how do you fancy winning yourself loads of money?
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0: £750,000 is up for grabs.
1: Oh, imagine winning that. I know what I would do with it instantly.
0: What would you do?
1: I would buy a Grinch bolt hole, like a house miles away from anyone where I wouldn't have to see another soul. Maybe on the beach somewhere. But ooh. I don't want anyone living within like an hour.
0: No visitors. Are you going to make no it look visitors. Like a scary place? No one wants to come. Everyone's like, never visit the lady at the house over there.
1: Oh no, it's going to be like an Instagram dream. It's got to be beautiful, but no one's going to know about it.
0: I love this. Maybe that is your dream. What would you do with £750,000? 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

0: Saturday morning. Phil, we're easing you in with Bob Marley and Could You Be Loved. Another warm day last night. Did you sleep all right last night with the heat?
1: I did not. Where did all the hay fever come from?
0: Yeah, right. You've never had hay fever until now. Is that right?
1: And yeah, and suddenly I just felt like my entire body was covered in pollen. I felt like a bee.
0: Good luck.
1: It's awful.
0: That's your plan for a Saturday. It's Alex and Caroline with you on Nation Radio. And since Caroline is new to our weekend show, thought we'd play our game, Two Truths and a Caroline. How does this work?
1: So I've got three statements for you. Two of them are true. One of them's a Caroline. All we've got to do is try and figure out which one's the lie.
0: I am ready today.
1: Okay. I've themed them.
0: Oh, okay.
1: Statement number one. I once received an online food shop that contained 320 pigs in blankets.
0: 320? Okay.
1: 320. I once received an online food shop that contained 50 pounds of mashed potato. I once received an online food shop that contained a solitary carrot.
0: Now, hang on. Two of those things have happened.
1: Two of them, yeah. So whichever way you look at it, I'm terrible at online food shop.
0: Either you are or the supermarket is. So you've received either 320 pigs in blankets, 50 yep. quid of mashed potato, or yep. just one carrot. Is it one carrot as in the entire order was just the one carrot?
1: Just the one carrot. The entire order was just 320 pigs in blankets.
0: Yeah.
1: Or the entire order was just £50 worth of mashed potato.
0: And two of those things have happened to you.
1: Yeah, honestly, what? My life's a disaster.
0: How? No, I've never known of anybody being blocked from online shopping before, but I think you might be the first. They're like, Sarah again, we're not doing it again. We had to take her one carrot last time. Which of those seems unbelievable? Now, what's the thing where sometimes people, was it for the Christmas shop, where people would like put something in as like a placeholder so you've got your slot and then you mean to add to the basket and then you forget about it? I feel like adding one carrot could be a thing that you did. You put a carrot in, you forgot about the slot and they still delivered it. So pigs in blankets or mashed potato, why would you? Pigs in blankets, maybe you'd put a zero 10 times instead of one. So I reckon mashed potato didn't happen. That's the Caroline.
1: Mashed potato did happen. Yeah, I didn't make the purchase myself either. So it was a surprise knock at the door and I was just confronted with a man with a lot of potatoes. And basically, I'd had that illness that no one else has had since Victorian times called quincy, which is like tonsillitis but a kajillion times worse.
0: Quincy just sounds like someone in like one of those a novel from the Victorian era,
1: right?
0: Bronte sisters write about Quincy.
1: Exactly. And the only thing that made it feel better, forget about the medication I was on, was that swallowing warm mashed potato. And I'd mentioned it to a friend who thought it would be hilarious. And they clearly had too much money to be able to afford 50 quid's worth.
0: Great.
1: And all it was like pre-prepared mash, a potato and a masher, some just add water mashed potato, some mashed potato with chive.
0: It was
1: basically a lifetime supply of mashed potato, only most of it had sell by dates and had to be gone within a week.
0: It's incredible. Therefore, which is the lie? 320 pigs in blankets or one carrot? Oh, I'm sticking by it. You definitely, someone turned up with a carrot. So maybe the pigs in blankets are a lie.
1: I'll reveal all, shall I, after this?
0: Yeah, Lizzo, it's To Be Loved. Saturday morning, this is Nation Radio.
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0: variety of hits right here on Nation Radio for your weekend. It's Alex and Caroline with you, and our game to get to know Caroline a little bit better, because she's new to the show. You're only your second weekend on the show.
1: It is, yeah. It's a game called Two Truths and a Carolie, where I give you three statements, two of them are true, and one of them is just a complete fibberoonie. Mm. So we know already that I once received an online food shop that contained 50 pounds of mashed potato. Absolutely so true. So it was a gift. A very weird gift. So you are left with, I once received an online food shop that contained 320 pigs in blankets, or I once received an online food shop that contained a solitary carrot.
0: My other half would love a weekly food shop that was 320 pigs in blankets. If that turned up, I'd be like, yep, sorted for the week. That's us. All good. I reckon that's the lie, though. I reckon what I said before, when you book one of those slots for online shopping and you put something in to save your place and you forget, I reckon you've donked a carrot in your basket, so to speak, and forgotten all about it.
1: Your theory is correct. However,
0: have I got it the wrong way
1: around? Solitary carrot is a lie. What I once received was the Christmas shop, and all it contained was 320 pigs in blankets.
0: Oh my God. Oh
1: because my I'd God. Done exactly that. I'd saved the shop load and gone, right, in order to save this space, I need to put in a load of items. And we always have arguments in our house over how many pigs in blankets are too many. And my husband's like, you won't need two pigs per blanket per person.
0: Yeah.
1: Don't know why I married him. Obviously, you need more than that. Mm. And so I started looking at all the different pigs in blanket options. And didn't realise that you only had up until certain dates to take those items out again, or else you'd sort of locked them in. So, locked in 320 pigs in blankets, which, to be honest, I wasn't mad about.
0: It feels like a challenge, doesn't it?
1: The kids got quite cross. What's for dinner? Oh, sausage and mash, pigs and blankets. And
0: again. Mash. Did you give any away? Did you donate, or did you get through them all? Just the family?
1: We got through them all.
0: Proud of you.
1: Thanks very much.
0: On the way, music for you. Somba, that brilliant Homewrecker song. And we go back to early Britney Spears next at Nation Radio.
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0: Samba Home Wrecker. It's Nation Radio across Yorkshire and all the Lincolnshire for Saturday morning. Alex and Caroline with you. Now, Hull FC played Wakefield Trinity last night at the MKM Stadium. A few home games in a row, so they're there next Saturday as well, taking on Wigan Warriors. And we've got your chance to be there.
1: Got four tickets up for grabs. Kickoff is at 3 o'clock on the 27th. So if you want to be there, all you need to do is go to nationplayer.com, select Nation Radio Yorkshire, and just enter before midnight on Sunday.
0: Yeah, midnight tomorrow. 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In a moment, it is our top three weekend, our big three hits weekend. So we've got a song we got to number three, a song we got to number two, and a song we got to number one. Caroline, I'll tell you the artists. Have a guess which one of these artists you think got to number one. You up for this?
1: I'm up for it. I love a challenge.
0: Okay, coming up. A song from Blue, a song from Cher, and a song from Human League.
1: Oh, Cher, number one.
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1: The top stories this hour. Rail unions say they're devastated after a train driver died in a crash. Dozens of passengers were injured when two trains collided between Luton and Bedford yesterday afternoon. Aslef has thanked the emergency services and an investigation has started. Mark Buttons from Network Rail.
18: The reason I come to work is to run a safe and reliable railway. That's our purpose. And today we've hurt passengers and we've hurt, you know, people working on the trains. So that's the very worst thing that can happen.
1: Colleagues are urging Sir Keir Starmer to really reflect this weekend after Andy Burnham's by-election victory in Makerfield intensified pressure on his leadership. Almost 100 Labour MPs are now calling on the Prime Minister to stand down. Sir Keir insists he'd contest any future leadership election. Thousands of offenders will be banned from drinking during the World Cup under new measures aimed at tackling alcohol-related crime. Those recently released will be required to wear tags that can detect alcohol consumption. And an extreme heat warning has been issued for southern England and Wales early next week. Temperatures could top 34 degrees.
19: Now, for the news here in East Yorkshire and northern Lincolnshire. Police in Howden have arrested a man after reports of a suspected shotgun being shown on Derwent Road. Officers say a group of teenagers were approached near a school on Wednesday and a weapon was allegedly used to threaten one of them. A 42-year-old's been granted conditional bail while inquiries continue. A man's been arrested after a stolen motorbike was tracked into East Yorkshire and recovered following a cross-border police operation. Officers from North Yorkshire and Humberside Police worked together to stop the bike near Barmston. The 24-year-old is in custody. And Humberside Fire and Rescue Service are urging people to stay safe near water as temperatures rise this weekend. They're sharing advice on the float-to-live methods and if someone finds themselves getting into difficulty in the water. Sam Horton is from the service.
20: 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We know it's difficult, but it will help you. And then once calm, shout for help or if you feel able to do so, swim to the riverbank and bring yourself to safety.
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19: Skies will mainly stay clear today, partly cloudy but with plenty of sunny spells throughout. That's the latest. I'm Poppy Anderlin.
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0: Our top three hits weekend means which of these got to number one? Cher, Human League or Blue? Caroline reckons Cher. I'll tell you what, it's not Blue.
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0: Because in our weekend where we play a song that got to number three, a song that got to number two and a song that got to number one, Blue with this only got to number three. Nation Radio.

0: on Nation Radio. It's our top three hits weekend. So Blue, One Love, only peaked at number three. Human League, Mirror Man, massive number two. And Cher's Believe, that got to number one. Do you remember when that album came out and we were like, oh, this is new?
1: All he did was wander around going, trying to copy it over and over again. Everyone you saw.
0: It was so good. I wonder if, you know how that album kind of changed the game. People are like, oh, you can put like fake voice into your song now. I wonder if Madonna, this summer when she brings out that dance album that she says she's bringing out, do you think she's going to change the game again? Or do you think she's going to do it and we're all going to go, oh, okay.
1: No one has ever gone, oh, okay, when it comes to Madonna. She's not going to let us down. She's going to do something. But whatever it is we think, we're wrong. It's going to be so left field.
0: Oh, yeah. Left field in a good way?
1: Left way in a confusing way that eventually we will come to love.
0: All right. Look out for it this summer. On the way, music for you. Aha, in just a sec. And I am obsessed with this lady's album this year. Ray, it's Where Is My Husband at Nation Radio.

0: Aha at Nation Radio. It's Alex and Caroline at the weekend on Nation Radio Yorkshire. Of all the Norwegian groups that you could think of, Caroline, where would Aha rate for you?
1: I mean, probably pretty close to the top.
0: Pretty high.
1: Yeah. Do you know what I think would improve your weekend?
0: Come on.
1: Winning a boatload of cash.
0: Let's do this.
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0: £750,000 is up for grabs.
1: Oh, imagine winning that. I know what I would do with it instantly.
0: What would you do?
1: I would buy a Grinch bolt hole, like a house miles away from anyone where I wouldn't have to see another soul. Maybe on the beach somewhere. But I don't want anyone living within like an hour.
0: No visitors. Are you going to make like a scary place? No one wants to come. Everyone's like, never visit the lady at the house over there.
1: Oh no, it's going to be like an Instagram dream. It's got to be beautiful, but no one's going to know about it.
0: I love this. Maybe that is your dream. What would you do with £750,000? 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

0: This is Nation Radio Yorkshire Saturday morning. It's Alex and Caroline with you. Hello.
1: Morning. We like to try and improve your weekend, and sometime in order to sort of start that weekend off right, you need to get rid of all the moans that you've had left over from the week, which is why we like to do something called a weekend whinge.
0: Yes. This is that chance to vent. Can I go first this weekend?
1: I can already see like little bits of steam coming out of your forehead, so I think you probably need to.
0: Right, my weekend whinge is bakeries. Why have some bakeries stopped labelling the goods in the baked goods counter, and you have to try and identify what the thing is from like looking at it through the glass? I went in the other day and I was like, oh, can I have one of those? Is it raspberry and white chocolate? And they went, oh, no, it's strawberry and vanilla. If only we'd invented some sort of printed language where you could write it, and I wouldn't have to play guess the ingredient like a MasterChef contestant.
1: I didn't realise this was happening. Mm. I clearly need to visit some more bakeries. That's what I've learned from this conversation.
0: I don't know when it started happening, but I'm going in, and because like, I love a good local bakery as well. You know, the ones where somebody sends you a link to it on Instagram and go, have you checked out this place yet?
1: And you go, it's my new home, they may as well just take all of my money.
0: But if you could please print off labels for the things in your baked goods counter. Why am I playing guess what's in your baked goods?
1: Also, there's a big difference between raspberry and white chocolate and a strawberry and vanilla.
0: Thank you.
1: One of those I'm desperate for, the other I'm all right.
0: Oh, which you know, where this could define our friendship here. Raspberry and white chocolate, strawberry and vanilla, which is the one you're in for?
1: I'm in for the raspberry and white chocolate 100% every day of the week.
0: So you could understand my upset when I asked for the raspberry and white chocolate and got told, no, it's strawberry and vanilla.
1: Now, what did you do?
0: Straight over
1: did
0: to Costa Rolls and said, yeah. On the way, music for you from Fleetwood Mac. Oh, and have you got a weekend whinge coming up?
1: Oh, boy, have I got a weekend whinge coming up.
0: Right, first, this Mimi Webb is Ghost of You at Nation Radio.

0: It's Nation Radio, Saturday morning. It's Alex and Caroline with you. Rumours of Fleetwood Mac are at Connexin Live tonight. How good do you reckon your tribute is when you're personally endorsed by one of the original members? So Mick Fleetwood was like, yes, Rumours of Fleetwood Mac are great.
1: Wow.
0: All right.
1: What an accolade.
0: Must be pretty good. If you go in tonight, Connexin Live, you are in for a treat. That was Little Lies. It's Nation Radio Saturday. We're in the middle of our weekend whinge right now.
1: Okay, this is the idea. We try and get things off our chest that have just been irritating us all week long so that you can go into the weekend afresh. Feel good about yourself. This is my weekend whinge. It's been a week-long whinge, if I'm honest. And it is schools who start adding in special days to the calendar 1 or 2 weeks before the end of the school term.
0: Oh no, what's happened? What's been added in?
1: Three things this week. There is a bring your own baked goods in day to sell it at school. Why are you telling me that when it's next Tuesday? I've not got time to go to the supermarket, buy something, rough it up a bit and pretend that it's mine. I'm too busy for that at the moment. I just can't be doing that. The other thing we've got is a random own clothes day. I hate own clothes day because that is just pressure for the parents. You know that you drop your kid off to school, they're in their normal school uniform, and then your whole day's wrecked because not only is that another reason for your child to hate you, but you then have to go home, find some clothes, bring the clothes. Them in, get them changed. Yeah. We've now introduced a football one.
0: What's the football one?
1: Come in wearing a football kit.
0: But what if you don't have one?
1: We don't have football kits in our house. Neither of my kids are remotely interested.
0: No.
1: So I've now got to go out because they also don't want to be different. They don't want to be the weird kid.
0: Yeah.
1: So I've got to now go out and buy 2 football kits.
0: Oh my God. Good luck. For kids that don't really want them.
1: And I then have to pay school £1 a child for the privilege. Mm.
0: Still, think of the good you're doing for charity. On the way, music for you this morning before 12, Lola Young, and we go 80s with something from The Cure next. Nation
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0: This is Nation Radio. It's Alex and Caroline with you across another warm day for Yorkshire and Northern Lincolnshire. Was it too warm yesterday, possibly?
1: Yeah, I don't like to say too warm, but definitely.
0: I never find myself wanting to be one of those people going, oh, I like it up, but not unless it's too up. We were just having our weekend whinge. Caroline having a whinge about all the days the school have added in.
1: Oh, one of them is a wear a football kit to school day. Neither of my kids play football. It doesn't say all sportswear or anything. It is very specific. You've got to wear your football kit in and then you have to pay them for it. It's very annoying.
0: Wouldn't one of those be fun as an adult? Be one of those here at Nation Radio. Although I guess... there's certain professions where you wouldn't want them to be wearing them. If you go to see the doctor, you go for your appointment, they're like, Mrs. Verdon, the doctor comes out full England kit.
1: Especially if they're delivering bad news. Like, with their knees out.
0: Sorry, doctor, have you got the shin pads on? Yeah. On the way, it is our top three hits weekend. Got a song for you from Spandau Ballet, but did it get to number one? We'll do that next at Nation.
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14: The top stories this hour. The King says he's greatly saddened by yesterday's rail crash near Bedford, in which a train driver has died. Dozens of passengers are injured. King Charles says he's being kept updated on developments and investigations underway. Some of the Prime Minister's colleagues are reportedly urging him to consider his position this weekend. It's thought around 100 of his own MPs want Sir Keir Starmer to quit and make way for Andy Burnham, who won the Makerfield by-election. And as part of our investigation into the rise of AI-generated images and videos, we've been hearing about the lasting impact of being targeted. 8 million deepfakes were uploaded last year alone. Victims say it causes fear and humiliation. Former Big Brother star and broadcaster Narinda Kaur tells us her image was used in a fake sexualized video alongside Donald Trump and Jeffrey Epstein.
15: Well, it's not real. Why are you making a fuss? I get that so much. Actually, you don't know. Members in my community think it's real. Somebody said, when were you with Epstein? Did you go to his parties? And I'm like, no, that's not real. Like, that's damage.
16: Now for the news here in East Yorkshire and Northern Lincolnshire. A man's been arrested in Howden following reports of a firearm being brandished in the Derwent Road area. Police say the incident involved a group of teenagers outside a school, with one allegedly threatened by a man believed to be carrying a shotgun. A 42-year-old suspect remains under conditional bail while inquiries continue. Police have arrested a man and recovered a stolen motorbike after a pursuit that began on the North Yorkshire coast and ended near Barmston. The 24-year-old suspect remains in custody. And as the weather warms up this weekend, Humberside Fire and Rescue Service are warning about the risks of entering open water. They're advising anyone who gets into trouble to use the float to live methods. Sam Horton is from the service. He's been telling us this advice.
17: Stop and think. There are lots of hidden dangers. Don't be caught out on your own, so stay together. Float to live if you find yourself in water. And above all else, do call 999, because it'll just allow us to get there and start helping you.
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16: Skies will mainly stay clear today, partly cloudy but with plenty of sunny spells throughout. That's the latest. I'm Poppy Anderlin.
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1: Good morning. It's Alex and Caroline for Saturday.
0: Our top three hits weekend. Which of these got to number one? Alison Moyet, David Bowie or Spandau Ballet?
1: That is the hardest one yet.
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0: This song from Alison Moyet, Is This Love, only got to number three. So who's got the number one, Bowie or Ballet? Find out next.

0: Ballet and True was the number one single. David Bowie, China Girl, only got to number two.
1: That's a travesty, isn't it?
0: I know. To think that some of the songs... Bob the Builder got to number one. Mr. Blobby got to number one. David Bowie, number two. It is Alex and Caroline for Saturday afternoon here on Nation Radio and our 80s takeover. Loads of 80s songs this hour. Can I ask, is it okay to... cheat at something, to fix the rules, to fix a vote?
1: No.
0: Well,
1: absolutely not. But you, do give me the context.
0: I've got a comedy gig tonight in Barnsley. Yeah. If you are free, please come. It is a competition and we're through to the semi-finals. So all of the acts have won one of the heats. Thanks. And we're all in the semi-final. It's an audience vote on this one. So,
1: hang on a minute. Is this why when you messaged me saying you were doing this tonight earlier on, you followed it up with a link so that I could get cheaper tickets? Are you basically trying to buy my vote?
0: I'm the Putin of the comedy world, yes. I mean, if you could invite people, it feels more like a loophole than a straight rule break, doesn't it?
1: I mean, I'm not a rule breaker. I can't break rules. Whenever I've done it, it's gone terribly wrong.
0: Really?
1: Or every single time.
0: Are you saying that if you do come tonight, I'll be like, oh, Caroline's here, I'm at least getting a vote from her and her fella, and then you're going to vote for someone else? Like, so sorry, Alex, I couldn't break the rules.
1: Oh, I'll let you know.
0: I got minus votes, rigged the audience, and came last. Right, Caroline's story after Katrina and the Waves. This is what you need for a Saturday afternoon across Yorkshire and Northern Lincolnshire. Nation Radio, Walking on Sunshine.

0: Sembello with a brilliant song. That is Maniac. It's Nation Radio. It is Alex and Caroline on your 80s takeover weekend. Lots happening today. The Humber Bridge Soapbox Derby. And I'm in a comedy competition in Barnsley tonight. I've just asked Caroline if she will break the rules and come and vote for me and help rig the crowd. You said you can't ever cheat or
1: something. I can't break the rules. I can't do it. I struggle anyway, because if a rule is there, then a rule is there. But also, the examples of times when I have tried to break the rules, it's always gone terribly wrong.
0: How do you mean?
1: So a couple of years ago, we were on an all-inclusive holiday, me and my husband.

0: we just had one child at that point in time. So the three of us were on this holiday. And my sister's a sailor and she's all here, there and everywhere, all over the world. And she happened to be in the same place that we were on holiday. Brilliant. So I said to her, well, why don't you come in to the, like, where we are on holiday, this all-inclusive resort. I said, I'll shout the ticket. I'll go and find out how much it is. And she was like, what are you talking about? No one's going to know. We'll just walk on in.
1: You're all-inclusive. You go and get the drinks. You bring them over to her. Job's a good one.
0: It's like, I absolutely cannot do this. No way. Anyway, I went up to the desk to find out how much it was. It was going to be £120 per person for the day. And I was like, oh my God. So I gave them £240 to my sister and her boyfriend, and they came in. Anyway, we had a lovely day. I was like, just make sure you're eating and drinking every single thing that you see.
1: Yeah.
0: And then a couple of days later, our little boy got very poorly, and he's fine. He's very dramatic. It happens all the time. But he ended up in hospital overnight. We got no sleep. They gave him all the medicine and he was bouncing around the room for the following day. And so my sister said, look, you two must be exhausted. I'll come round. I'll look after him. I'll stay in the room. I won't have any food. They won't know that I'm there. I'll look after him. I was like, oh my God, that would be amazing. She walked in. 10 minutes later, there is a phone call to our room. Why have we not bought her a pass? That's against the regulations. We have to now come to reception to buy a pass and pay the fine.
1: How much was the fine?
0: It totaled £480.
1: You've been so honest the first time round.
0: Bitten on the backside. Yeah. Stick to the rules. If the rules are there, don't break them.
1: She was in your room as well. She didn't even get out and about. Oh,
0: I know.
1: That is a lesson to us all, but also a lesson that I shall never take on board. On the way, music for you. Tears for Fears. And if you need some news that you didn't know you needed, we've got it for you next at Nation Radio.
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0: It's Nation Radio. Saturday afternoon for Yorkshire and Northern Lincolnshire. Warm again today. It is Alex and Caroline with you. Hello.
1: Morning. I've got a little bit of news for you. Some news that you didn't know you needed. None of this stuff that's in the proper news. Mm. Just the stuff that for somehow, some way, it's going to enhance your life a little bit.
0: I love this. I know they used to get this in the news. Do you remember they used to go like, and finally, they had time for a funny bit at the end of the news.
1: Yeah, not allowed that anymore. No, there will be no fun in the news. There will be here.
0: Yeah.
1: Shall I give you the three stories? Do you want to pick one?
0: Oh, yeah, go on.
1: So, I've got three of them for you. Potato-shaped UFOs. A Yorkshire-born chef who says sausages, burgers and kebabs have no place on a barbecue. And the fridge and cupboard debate as to where you should store your chocolate bars. That's now over.
0: Oh, so in our household, I want chocolate in the cupboard. The other half is like, it needs to be in the fridge. So that is a thing at ours. But actually, I think do whatever you like. Potato-shaped UFOs is thing in space. For me, I want to know why I'm not meant to cook those things on a barbecue. It's barbecue season. People might be having one tonight. What do you mean you can't have that on a barbecue?
1: So is this chef called Chris Archer, born and bred in Yorkshire, but now he's got a Michelin star and he's all posh in the world of food. And he's written an article declaring that burgers and sausages should never be cooked on the grill because they're never going to be cooked right and nicely. So actually, if you want to do a good barbecue, this is what he says you need.
0: Here we go.
1: Prawns and an aubergine.
0: No. Let's not go to Chris's barbecue. That sounds rubbish.
1: Right? If I went to a barbecue and someone presented me with prawns and an aubergine, I'd be absolutely furious.
0: I'm wondering if they're trying to give you some message if you're giving me a prawn and an aubergine. Sounds like what you're trying to say. Yeah, no, I want a burger, slightly charred because it's been on for slightly too long, please. I want to be able to smother that in ketchup, probably some sort of salad so that I feel like I'm making an effort. A sausage in a bun so that probably the sausage sticks out the ends of it or that the bun's not big enough for the sausage, one of them two things.
1: And what sort of cheese do you want? Real cheese or the cheese slices that they can't even legally put in the dairy section of a supermarket?
0: Why would anyone want real cheese at a barbecue? Come on. I want one of them square bits. I love that. Thank you. On the way, music for you. Big 80s song from Pointer Sisters. It's the 80s takeover. This from Lionel Richie now at Nation.

0: is Nation Radio for Yorkshire and Northern Lincolnshire. A warm weekend again. Pointer Sisters there. Temperatures in their 20s. And we were just talking about the news you didn't know you needed and what you're not meant to put on a barbecue.
1: According to a Yorkshire chef who's got all the Michelin stars and all the rest of it, you shouldn't be using sausages and burgers in a barbecue. You should be having prawns alongside some aubergine.
0: I'm not on board with this. What is your dream barbecue?
1: So I'm all for the burgers and the sausages. However, I like a homemade burger and I do like to zhuzh it up a bit.
0: Ooh, okay.
1: So I like grating some beetroot into the mince. So I like a beetroot and beef burger. And then I'll do it with goat's cheese and some avocado on top. And I'm like, yeah. And you've got to toast the bun.
0: Yeah.
1: Yeah, I'm all for that.
0: And your other half is on board with this?
1: No. No, we're doing a barbecue tomorrow, actually, and we're having two barbecues, essentially, his food and mine, because his fate, and no word of a lie, this came out of his mouth. He said to me one day, I think the best ever burger I've ever had was that time when we'd been ages in B&Q and there was that van, van outside.
0: No way! His favourite ever burger was a van outside B&Q. Oh, wow.
1: Yeah, that's what I'm dealing with.
0: I mean, I presume, I just want to check here. I don't want to be snobby about B&Q. Did the van outside B&Q have beetroot shaved into the burger?
1: It definitely...
0: No.
1: It had many things, I'm sure, shaved into the burger. Beetroot wasn't one of them.
0: On the way, music for your Saturday afternoon. We'll get Erasure and Madonna before one.
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0: This is Nation Radio for Yorkshire and Northern Lincolnshire. It was a warm night last night. Hope you slept a little bit. Warm day today as well. This afternoon across the region, keep us on. You can ask your smart speaker to play Nation Radio Yorkshire. And if you haven't yet checked out our thing, we both love a bargain, me and Caroline. This is great if you love a bargain like we do.
1: Well, because it's not just any old bargain. This is out of this world 50% off or more bargain.
0: When you this isn't any bargain. I thought we were about to get sued by a supermarket. Then, excuse me, you find that's us.
1: If you go to thevoucherclub.com, there's a whole list of different vouchers you can get there where there is a minimum of 50% off. So you've got some really cool things, and I think we've spoken about this before, like Flamingoland family ticket. Great. You need to bank those up now for the summer holidays. Don't
0: for
1: you,
0: sure.
1: So that's not just an absolute hemorrhage of cash.
0: For sure.
1: Brilliant idea. But I think my favourite thing on the big long list is this overnight stay for two in Sunderland. Don't judge it based on that, okay? Because regardless of how you feel around Sunderland, this is a swanky hotel. This is an overnight stay for two that's going to cost you just £60, 60, for two people, so £30 each. And for that, you're going to the Hilton, you're getting a bottle of fizz on arrival.
0: What?
1: And you're getting a full breakfast in the restaurant the following morning. They're basically paying you to go there.
0: So I was like, nah, I've just been looking up the reviews for this hotel. I was at Summit. No? Do you want the reviews?
1: Yeah, go on.
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1: I'm telling you right now that if it was my birthday coming up and my husband went, look, you are going by yourself to this hotel, just for the night, you get to have two breakfasts the following morning.
0: I don't know if that's
1: you get
0: how
1: to
0: it
1: choose. Choose what you want to watch on telly.
0: Yeah,
1: you know, just a night without having to deal with the kids and all the rest of it.
0: 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Go and have a look. You'll find something on there that you want, and you could go to Sunderland and see Caroline coming down for breakfast, going upstairs, getting changed into a disguise, and coming back down for another breakfast. In just a moment, we get back to our theme this weekend. It is our top three hits weekend. A song that got to number three, song that got to number two, song that got to number one. In there, Michael Jackson and Lady Gaga next.
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1: The top stories this hour. The King says he's greatly saddened after a train driver was killed in a collision between two rail services near Bedford. Nine people remain in a critical condition in hospital and around 20 others are seriously injured. A train from Corby to London crashed into the back of a Nottingham service yesterday afternoon. Mark Budden from Network Rail says they are working to get the affected lines back open, but that process won't be rushed.
13: All industry partners will come together now to formally investigate what happened, to really understand what happened and how it happened, to make sure clearly it doesn't happen again. But it's too early to speculate at the moment. People first and then recover the railway. That's the priorities, and then we'll really get into the investigation.
1: Colleagues are urging Sir Keir Starmer to really reflect this weekend after Andy Burnham's by-election victory in Makerfield intensified pressure on his leadership. Almost 100 Labour MPs are now calling on the Prime Minister to stand down. Sir Keir insists he would contest any future leadership election. At least 16 people have been killed in Israeli strikes on Lebanon. The attacks came just hours after a ceasefire between Israel and the militant group Hezbollah was agreed. A man's been found guilty of sharing terrorist videos and having information about plastic explosives. A manual on bomb making was found on the phone of Suja Gibriel Mohsin, who's 20 and from southwest London. He'll be sentenced in August. A man's been arrested after what police are calling a series of incidents around Edinburgh, which have left four people injured. Leith Street was blocked off by police last night after reports of someone with a knife. And an extreme heat warning's been issued for southern England, the East Midlands and Wales early next week. Temperatures could top 34 degrees. It's thought it'll be more humid than last month's heatwave. Climate scientist Chloe Brimacombe says there'll be other differences too.
14: So it's potentially lasting 7 days, but then temperatures don't really potentially go back down that much, and that long period of heat is quite concerning for things like health, infrastructure and open water swimming.
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1: Breezy with some showers in the far north, sunny spells elsewhere with highs of 26 Celsius. That's the latest. I'm Kat Wright.
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15: Good morning, it's Alex and Caroline on a Saturday.
0: Yeah, our top three hits weekend means you get a song that got to number three, a song that got to number two, and a song that got to number one. Gaga on the way after Michael Jackson.

0: This is Nation Radio. The Humber Bridge Soapbox Derby thing taking place today. Big movie over the weekend is the new Toy Story one as well. And our top three hits weekend here on Nation Radio. Gaga's Bad Romance got to number one. James Sit Down peaked at number two. And Michael Jackson's Don't Stop Till You Get Enough only at number three.
1: Do you know what? It was really nice to hear a Michael Jackson song by Michael Jackson and not my 10-year-old.
0: Oh, well, yeah, what's going on with
1: it? He is obsessed.
0: I saw
1: kids everywhere have become obsessed.
0: Mine was saying, like, all of the kids are, like, going Michael Jackson crazy at the moment, learning dance routines. Why? What's going on?
1: I think it's because the film's out.
0: Oh, okay.
1: But we can't walk down a street with an inappropriate... It's just everywhere you go, it's happening. He leaves first school and goes on to middle school this year. And so they pick a song and rewrite the lyrics to it. They've gone Billie Jean. Of course they've gone Billie Jean. In his saxophone lessons, he's decided that rather than do the actual homework he's meant to do, he's found some music online and he's taking that in. Michael Jackson, Beat It. So now I'm hearing that on the saxophone. And look, I love him very much and... he's going to be an excellent musician one day, but we've been playing the saxophone for 3 years and haven't done any grades yet.
0: Right. I was going to say, I quite want to hear a saxophone version of Michael Jackson's Billie Jean.
1: So would I, yeah.
0: Right. On the way, Saturday afternoon across Yorkshire and Northern Lincolnshire, Kenny Loggins will get Footloose your way after this Olivia Rodrigo's new album out in August. From it, this is Drop Dead at Nation Radio.

0: it's Alex and Caroline with you. We are knackered after dancing along to that Kenny Loggins and Footloose on Nation Radio.
1: Fancy winning yourself some money?
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0: £750,000 is up for grabs.
1: Oh, imagine winning that. I know what I would do with it instantly.
0: What would you do?
1: I would buy a Grinch bolt hole, like a house miles away from anyone where I wouldn't have to see another soul. Maybe on the beach somewhere. But ooh. I don't want anyone living within like an hour.
0: No visitors. Are you going to make like a scary place? No one wants to come. Everyone's like, never visit the lady at the house over there.
1: Oh no, it's going to be like an Instagram dream. It's got to be beautiful, but no one's going to know about it.
0: I love this. Maybe that is your dream. What would you do with £750,000? 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

0: This is Nation Radio. Alex and Caroline with you for a warm old Saturday. Lots going on this weekend. The Humber Bridge Soapbox Derby. Is it wrong that that's one of those things that I love best when they all fall apart? You don't want to see them succeed, do you?
1: Absolutely not. No way.
0: Thank you for getting us on. The World Cup continues as well. We mentioned last week the places, everyone's doing some sort of World Cup thing. Have you noticed more?
1: Oh my goodness, I can't stop noticing it. I saw an advert pop up online for 2 kilograms of sausages, 40% off, now £15. And in the top, they've actually put the England football logo and it says, everything you need for match day glory.
0: I don't know if it is what Harry Kane has for breakfast. I don't know if it is.
1: Also,
0: I saw the donut place doing, I think, a dozen donuts and it was like World Cup special. It's not. It's just exactly the normal donuts. They make no effort. How much would it take to just get your strawberry pen and do a cross on the donut?
1: Oh, but they've not even decorated them.
0: Zero effort. No, they've done nothing.
1: Just a standard donut?
0: Yes, in a box that's not got an England flag on it. Nothing at all.
1: That is ridiculous. I mean, I know last week I was very much team, this is stupid and we shouldn't be getting involved in all this frivolity.
0: Yeah.
1: However, I have joined the dark side.
0: Oh, what do you mean?
1: I mean, I may have succumbed to some World Cup marketing.
0: Oh no, find out what Caroline's fallen for and see if you would too after Benson Boone at Nation Radio. 4

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0: best variety of hits right here on Nation Radio. It is Alex and Caroline for your Saturday. Rumours of Fleetwood Mac at Connexion Live tonight. Enjoy if you are going. Maybe you're in watching more football over the next few days as well. We've been spotting those silly World Cup offers and promotions and things that it feels like every company is doing at the moment. It's the ones that seem to put in no effort that are amusing us, though.
1: Oh, yeah. If it's a good marketing job, I'm not interested. However, I did succumb to some marketing for this when earlier in the week I had a message from the company that I purchased cat food from.
0: Well, no, they haven't got a World Cup cat food.
1: No, even worse. They've got a sweepstake and they were saying, do you want to enter your cat into the World Cup?
0: No.
1: World Cup sweepstake. No, yesterday.
0: Yeah.
1: Had an email through. Congratulations! Caroline and Fernando have the Ivory Coast in the World Cup sweepstakes.
0: Your cat is supporting the Ivory Coast at the World Cup.
1: Yeah, and then I scrolled through this email and was like, are there any prizes? I don't think there are.
0: So what's the prize?
1: I don't think there is one. I think it's just the glory.
0: Right.
1: Or not.
0: No. Cats already think they rule the world. The last thing they need is glory. Oh. Well, good luck.
1: Thanks very much. Yeah.
0: You and...
1: paws crossed.
0: On the way, before one, playing you music for you, Whitney Houston. And given that England's win the other day was in Texas, going to play a song that mentions Texas from a woman who isn't from Hull. She's from a place called Hope Hull in the States. Find out who she is before two.
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0: Ella Langley is her name. She's from Hope Hull, which is genuinely a place in the US. I imagine it's like Art Hull, but with more hope. Clearly. It's Alex and Caroline for Saturday. What are your plans for Saturday afternoon? What are you up to?
1: Not much this afternoon, but yes, I know that's your way of basically saying, can I rig the vote? Will you please come and watch the comedy? Yes, I will. You're doing a gig tonight, aren't you?
0: Funny, if you want me to mention it, I wasn't going to mention it. Yeah, I'm doing a comedy gig in Barnsley tonight at the comedy store lounge place there. It's a semi-final, so all of us that are in it have won one of the heats. So everyone apart from me is really good. And the audience get to vote. So yeah, I was trying to convince Caroline to come to help rig the vote.
1: Well, I've had a text message from the in-laws who have confirmed they will be babysitting.
0: Can you come?
1: Will be babysitting. Yeah, we're going to come.
0: I will be checking who you voted for. Thank you. On the way, it is our top three hits weekend, all weekend long, each hour, playing you a song that got to number three, a song that got to number two, and a song that got to number one. Steve's got to check this out, right? These three artists, who had the number one? Shania Twain, Blondie, Ed Sheeran.
1: Oh my goodness, that's so hard. I'm going to go Shania Twain at number three, Ed Sheeran at number two, and Blondie at number one.
0: Find out if you're right next.
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18: We're starting this hour with an update on the major train crash near Bedford.
19: Over 80 people were treated at hospital last night. As of this morning, 28 remain in hospital and 9 are in a critical condition.
18: British Transport Police Chief Constable Lucy Dorsey is among those speaking nearly 24 hours on from a collision which killed a driver. Two East Midlands Railway services were involved. Will Rogers is the operator's managing director.
20: We are deeply saddened that our driver has tragically died and a number of other people have suffered injuries. Our thoughts and heartfelt condolences are with family, friends and colleagues of our driver and everybody else who has been injured.
18: Eyewitness accounts are continuing to emerge from passengers who were on board. Last night, Peter Knapp told us he thought there'd been a bomb explosion.
21: I felt it was safer to get off the train. I've managed to open the doors and get off. I was the only person really to do so because all the doors were so closed. Got to the other side of the rails, which itself was a very dangerous thing to do, but I was in shock and I didn't really know what I was doing.
18: King Charles says he's deeply saddened by what's happened and his thoughts are with the victims. Officials are urging people not to speculate as an investigation takes place. Other news in brief now, and Keir Starmer's being urged to consider his future as Prime Minister over the weekend. 100 Labour MPs have publicly said they want him to resign. Andy Burnham could launch a leadership challenge after becoming Makerfield's MP. The singer Jessie Nelson is calling for better access to spinal muscular atrophy screening. The former Little Mix star's twin daughters were diagnosed with the rare condition, which causes progressive muscle wastage. She's described the rollout of support as a postcode lottery, which isn't fair. The government's been approached for a response. And forecasters reckon an upcoming heatwave could be stronger than last month's. An extreme heat warning has been issued for southern England, the East and West Midlands and Wales early next week.
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18: A few showers in places, but otherwise staying mostly warm and sunny across the UK through the rest of the day. That's the latest. I'm Johnny Freeman.
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1: 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It's Steve Power, by the way. Good afternoon. Number 3 from Shania Twain on the way. Ed's song that only got to number 2. And then a number 1 from Blondie on Nation.
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Good afternoon, it's Nation Radio. If you're of a certain age, we're paying homage this weekend to Dusty Bin. 3-2-1 with Ted Rogers. Play your songs that got to number 3, then 2, and then 1. Shania Twain made number 3 with Man, I Feel Like a Woman. Castle on the Hill, one of Ed's songs that didn't make number 1. It reached number 2, and then The Tide Is High, number 1 for Blondie. We'll have 3 more that fit the 3-2-1 criteria. Just after 3 this afternoon, Saturday afternoon. I'm Steve Power. This is Nation Radio with Alex Warren. How

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0: I've made some darn fine tunes over the years. Everyone seems to have a different Deacon Blue favourite. Personally, don't know, Chocolate Girl, Loaded, Wages Day as well, which I've just played, is one of them. They're out on tour at the moment, with some dates coming up in the near future at Southampton in the Guildhall Square, also at the Llangollen Pavilion, and then they're at places like Halifax and Scarborough and Edinburgh, all part of summer sessions, some of those. So if you get a chance to see Deacon Blue, do take it, because they put on a brilliant show. And depending on where you were at the time, you were either a Lorraine or a Ricky fan. It's Nation Radio, one of those football anthems from Neil Diamond, on the way next.
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0: Bruno Mars and I Just Might on Nation Radio, the best variety of hits Saturday afternoon. This is Steve Power. Don't forget, Neil Greenslade is here with the house party. Locking in your Saturday night. If you're heading out on the town, use it as your musical preloader. And if you're staying in, perfect soundtrack to your kitchen disco. All weekend, we are giving you the top three hits weekend. And three more songs next. One number three, a two, and a big number one.
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15: The top stories this hour. Emergency services have confirmed 9 people are in a critical condition following a train crash south of Bedford. A driver died and dozens of others are still in hospital after one East Midlands railway service went into another yesterday afternoon. Andy Hopkinson is from Bedfordshire Fire and Rescue Service.
16: This was a major incident requiring a substantial and coordinated emergency response.
9: I'm immensely proud of our firefighters, fire control staff and officers who responded with incredible professionalism, courage and compassion.
15: British Transport Police Chief Constable Lucy Dorsey is urging people to give investigators space and time.
16: They are extremely experienced and I would ask that we all refrain from speculation. I also want to thank local people who showed immense kindness to those stranded on trains and to the casualties.
15: Network Rail says teams at the scene are assessing the damage caused and the recovery work required. In a statement, Buckingham Palace said King Charles is greatly saddened by what's happened and is being informed of developments. In other news, the pressure on the Prime Minister is growing as he's being encouraged to set out plans to quit this weekend. 100 MPs are publicly calling for Sir Keir Starmer to be replaced as Labour leader. Yesterday, he said he's going nowhere. Switzerland says it's continuing to host peace talks between the US and Iran, but authorities have not identified who is participating for each side. It comes as at least 16 people are reported to have died in Israeli strikes on southern Lebanon. Former Little Mix star Jesse Nelson has called the rollout of screening for spinal muscular atrophy a postcode lottery. The singer has been campaigning for newborns to be tested after her twins were diagnosed with it. We've approached the government for a response. And two European football giants face off in the World Cup this evening. Netherlands are taking on Sweden as the second round of group stage matches continues. Germany's game with Ivory Coast begins at 9 o'clock.
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15: A few showers in places, but otherwise staying mostly warm and sunny across the UK through the rest of the day. That's the latest. I'm Johnny Freeman.
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0: Three more now. Of course, one that reached number one. That will be from Niles Barkley. Kylie, number two hit. And starting with one that got to number three for level 42.

It's our 3-2-1 weekend. Number 3 for Level 42, Lessons in Love, Better the Devil You Know from Kylie. Number 2 and number 1 for Crazy from Niles Barkley. 13 minutes past 3. Good afternoon. This is Steve Power. Hope your weekend's going well. Hope you're enjoying the tunes on Nation Now. Olivia Dean.

0: go for that. If you like your 80s, then we've got something just for you on the Nation Player. It's called Nation 80s. In fact, you can pick your decade. It might be the 60s, 70s, 90s, noughties. If you're in the mood for love, we got that. Rock as well. You name it, we've got it. 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

0: headlined the Isle of Wight Festival last night. Lewis Capaldi, new music on Nation, and that's Stay Love. Afternoon, this is Steve Power. Thank you for making us the soundtrack to your weekend. This weekend, playing you selections of songs, including three more next. We'll play you number three, a number two, and then a number one. Surprisingly, some of the chart positions are lower or sometimes higher than where I thought they got to on the way next.
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18: The top stories this hour. There's continuing shock and horror at a major rail crash which killed a driver.
19: He started to gradually brake and I thought, oh no. And then it was the huge impact and then everything, you know, carnage emerged.
18: Brett Byatt was among passengers on board two trains which collided near Bedford yesterday. 28 people remain in hospital. 9 of them are critically ill. East Midlands Railway's managing director is Will Rogers.
20: Our priority is the welfare of everybody involved, and we are here for customers and our colleagues. We are on the scene with Network Rail and the emergency services to ensure those affected receive the care and the support that they need.
18: East Midlands Mayor Claire Ward is also involved in the response to what was declared a major incident. She's telling us speculation must be avoided.
0: It will take some time, but we will need a thorough investigation to get to the answers that we are all in need of about what has happened. But in the meantime, I know that there will be disruption to the network and people will need to be patient.
18: King Charles has said he's deeply saddened and his thoughts are with the victims. Next, some breaking news to bring you from the Middle East. Iran says it's closed the Strait of Hormuz. The country's leaders are claiming the US has breached a peace agreement by failing to stop Israeli attacks on Lebanon. The Prime Minister's position remains uncertain as some of his colleagues encourage him to set out plans to resign. More than 100 Labour MPs are publicly calling for a new leader, intensified by Andy Burnham's return to Parliament, but Keir Starmer has vowed to fight any contest. Demonstrators have made their way through central London to mark 10 years since the UK voted for Brexit. The National Rejoin March called for Britain to rejoin the EU. There are no reports of arrests from police, who estimate around 1,500 people took part. And three European teams continue their World Cup campaigns tonight. Germany face Ivory Coast, and before that, there's a clash between the Netherlands and Sweden.
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18: Mostly dry but warm across the UK tonight. Sunny and hot again tomorrow with the odd shower in places. That's the latest. I'm Johnny Freeman.
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23: Nothing to do with the show hosted by Ted Rogers, but we're going 3-2-1 now with three more hits. Another three from Brian Adams and Mel C. Number two from Sophie Ellis-Bextor, and a number one from the Pet Shop Boys.

Show Boys and Heart on Nation Radio, the best variety of hits. Good afternoon, this is Steve Power. I'm here tomorrow evening. If you haven't delved in on a Sunday evening, love it if you could join me for Beat Surrender, which plays the likes of Two Tones, Scar, New Wave, New Romantic. A little bit of punk thrown in as well. Those halcyon days, we kind of go from about 77 through to 87. And there is a Facebook page for Beat Surrender. 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And then 9 o'clock tomorrow, great way to end your weekend. 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That's tomorrow evening from 9, Beat Surrender from 7. 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

0: 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Afternoon, this is Steve Power. 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

0: Hungry Like the Wolf, Duran Duran from the album Rio. One of those albums, if you bought it at the time, you just knew every track. And in fact, tomorrow evening on Beat Surrender, between 7 and 9, I'm going to play you a track off that album that was never released as a single, but you just knew it at the time. Albums that drop into that category, I'm thinking probably Dare by the Human League as well. You just knew every track on it. Some of those early 80s albums, just, yeah, you didn't have to be buying the singles. Plow in early doors with the album. You were never going to be disappointed. It's Nation Radio, the best variety of hits. A classic from ABBA on the way after Taylor Swift. Next. Nation
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0: And the circus continues to roll into cities. Take that. And you're a superstar on Nation Radio. The best variety of hits. Good afternoon. Coming around to 5 o'clock. Our 3-2-1 weekend, as I tend to call it, continues next. Number 3 from Madonna, number 2 from The Verve, and Kelly Clarkson got to number 1. Nation
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12: The top stories this hour. Urgent inquiries are taking place into what caused a fatal rail crash near Bedford. A driver died and numerous others were injured after two East Midlands railway trains collided roughly 24 hours ago. Among the affected passengers was Brett Byatt.
13: I went into like first aid training mode and I helped a gentleman off the floor, checked that he was fine. I said, "Can you stand?" He said, "Yes." And I literally just got him over to the side and saw to two women on the floor that were bleeding and had broken limbs.
12: 28 people remain in hospital. 9 of them are in a critical condition. British Transport Police Chief Constable Lucy Dorsey is urging people to give investigators space and time.
14: They are extremely experienced, and I would ask that we all refrain from speculation. I also want to thank local people who showed immense kindness to those stranded on trains and to the casualties.
12: Next, in the last hour, we've learned counter-terrorism police are investigating a series of incidents in Edinburgh which left five people injured. Reports emerged of retailers in Scotland's capital being targeted last night. Detectives are questioning a 36-year-old white Scottish man and say there's no further threat to the public. Iran has closed the Strait of Hormuz again. It's accusing the US and Israel of violating a ceasefire agreement following fresh Israeli strikes on Lebanon. Fresh pressures being placed on the Prime Minister. 100 Labour MPs have publicly called on Sir Keir Starmer to resign. He's vowing not to go. Andy Burnham's return to Parliament means he could launch a leadership challenge. Crisis talks are taking place in France as an ongoing heatwave affects Europe. An extreme heat warning is covering much of southern England, the Midlands and Wales early next week. An Almanac has won the Queen Elizabeth II Jubilee Stakes, the feature race on the final day of Royal Ascot. The 25-1 shot finished ahead of Setono Reeve and favourite Jolie Star.
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12: Mostly dry but warm across the UK tonight. Sunny and hot again tomorrow with the odd shower in places. That's the latest. I'm Johnny Freeman.
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0: And our final 3-2-1 offering of this afternoon comes from Madonna. Number 3 for her. Number 2 for the Verve. Number 1, surprisingly, for Kelly Clarkson.

0: Afternoon, it's 5:14. This is Nation Radio, the best variety of hits on our 3-2-1 weekend. Final three for today. Started with Madonna's number three hit, Material Girl. Number two, The Verve and Bittersweet Symphony. So I say surprisingly, I didn't think it had got that high, but Kelly Clarkson scored a number one with My Life Would Suck Without You. And we'll start another day's worth tomorrow, 10 a.m. with Tony Shepherd on Nation.
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0: Bruce Springsteen and Glory Days, along with The Edge and Eddie Vedder. He was amongst the all-star lineup that played at the opening ceremony for the Barack Obama Presidential Center in Chicago, which took place on Thursday. Big old lineup there was. Christina Aguilera, Jennifer Hudson, John Legend, Stevie Wonder, amongst those that all played. That's a gig and a half, isn't it? What a lineup. Afternoon, it's Nation Radio, the best variety of hits. I'm Steve Power until 6. Then it's the house party on the way with Neil Greenslade on Nation. Nation
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0: 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Jerry Rafferty. That's Baker Street. 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

0: 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Don't forget tomorrow afternoon, Foxy's here with the Nation Network Chart Show. 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
2: They say the holy water's watered down, and this town's lost its faith. 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

0: Alex Warren and Ordinary. Thanks for listening this afternoon. I'm back tomorrow evening, 7 till 9 for Beat Surrender, New Wave, Two Tone Scar, New Romantic, bit of punk thrown in. 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The House Party with Neil Greenslade next, including that number one from Soft Cell, and also Berry's version to start off with of Sunshine After the Rain. Enjoy your Saturday evening.
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17: I'm Neil Greenslade, 6 o'clock, here we go. 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Cincy Music Factory, going to make you sweat out of the heatwave. And Berry, his Sunshine After the Rain, is playing on Nation Radio. 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Hello.

0: offer things that couldn't get better. D-Ream, you're the best thing. Our Nation Radio, Saturday night with Neil Greenslade. Right, a few shout-outs. Let's get the roll call going. Richard, Paul, Dave, Luke, and Shelley. Hello, you've got the house party on tonight. Your song is next on Nation.
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It was a nice cheeky mix from Coldplay, Charlie Brown, like that. JX there with Son of a Gun. Michael Jackson ahead of Michael Jensen. See what I've done there? It's the house party. This is Nation Radio. Your Saturday night is now complete. Stay with me. Keep me on until 11 o'clock tonight. This is Nation Radio.

0: Weekends are so good on Nation. Fox has got the charts tomorrow afternoon. 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That's tomorrow from 4 o'clock. Beat Surrender, you can't miss it with Steve Power. Sunday night, 7 o'clock, it's a good listen. And the house party for tonight continues next with Stonebridge. Nation
1: 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One ticket, two chances to win. 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

0: Summary, Shapeshifters, Lowe's Theme, Nation Radio also played you a bit of Daft Punk. Thank you for choosing us tonight. I'm Neil Greenstead on your smart speaker on the Nation Player. This is tonight's house party. 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
0: I've lined up some gems tonight, including KLF. They were a thing back in the day. Inner City did Big Fun. And Soul Searcher starts 7 o'clock on Nation Radio. This is Can't Get Enough.

Famous for the Moo Moo Land, 3am Eternal, that one from KLF. It's On The Beach. We go with York next. Sub's playing soon as well. 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

0: The classics are on with the house party tonight, including that from Sub Sub. 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
15: 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Chaka Khan.

Claire and Richard got the house party on tonight on the smart speakers. Thanks, guys. This is Nation Radio. I'm Neil Greenslade. Io Rapture's the song you like. Then it's some Jackie Graham who Set Me Free. You'll remember it. It's on Nation Radio very soon.

0: soulful little track that. Alison Limerick, Where Love Lives. That was the John Lewis Christmas commercial, the theme this year. Well done to trucker driver Dave, who walked away £750,000. If you had a bit of slight envy, don't worry. There's another load of cash to give away. 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

you want to, stare if you want to, but I got to party. I'm up in the party. I'm glad that I got you, and it's alright. You got you a partner, and cut.

0: 12 to 11 with these songs tonight. This is Neil Greenslade, and this is your Saturday Night House Party. On a Friday night and Saturday night, it's all about those great anthems. Digging deep into the record box. Next up, at 8 o'clock.
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1: And this is Armin van Helden. Lip Sync Soon, classic, funky tang. Tony DeBart plays as well on House Party from Nation Radio.

Famous for the Golden Hour, you've got Nation Radio on, Saturday Night with Neil Greenslade. Just played you Tony DeBart, Ultra Nate soon, Christina Milian. Why not? Here's AM to PM from Nation.

0: car tonight, whether you've called an Uber to go somewhere tonight, staying in or going out, it's the ultimate house party. And that's what it is. It's Nation Radio's house party with Neil here. Hello. Fat Back Bang soon. Some David Guetta. You've got to have a house party with David Guetta. Nation
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Gala on Nation Radio. Salt and Pepper next. Push It. It's Kungs vs. Cooking. A great name. It's called This Girl. It's on Nation Radio in a moment. This is the

0: If you've never seen a DJ set by Fatboy Slim, it's so good. Both visually and the audio he uses is excellent. Fatboy Slim, gangster tripping with his early songs. Next on Nation, it just won't do. So says Tim Deluxe. Nation
1: 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You're on the beach, but it's 32 degrees. 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

0: cheeky, funny, and still quite cool. You'd learn to be cool. And we speak no Americano right here on the House Party from Nation. Fancy some more? Got it ready for you at 9.
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You've had a good week, by the way. Did you see some of the Take That tour that was travelling around the UK? So good. I'd do it all over again if I could. The circus tour worth seeing. Right, Saturday night, one of the anthems tonight with Guru Josh Infinity. It's Freemasons ahead of Shaman right here on Nation Radio's House Party.

0: Nation Network charts, good one tomorrow with Foxy, those chart years from 4 o'clock in the afternoon. Steve Powers got Beat Surrender tomorrow night at 7. And if you've not had a way to chill out on a Sunday night before, listen to Mark Franklin. He's on from 9 o'clock with Chilled Nation.
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Euphoric, Steel, Great, Robert Miles, Children, Our Nation Radio's House Party. Did you hear Trucker Drive Dave picking up £750,000? If you had envy, if you felt a bit jealous, don't worry. There's another £750,000 to be won on Make Me a Winner. If you stay with Nation, we'll get the details. It's Sugar Hill Gang.

0: any house party needs that. Snap, rhythm's a dancer, Sharam party all the time. I'm Neil Greenstead. I'm enjoying these tunes tonight. How about you? I've got more of them next in about 2 minutes. Stay there. Nation Radio.
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0: love the Taylor Crews. He has some great songs. Make a comeback. Dynamite. And in there, Lonnie Gordon as well, happening all over again. We've got the tunes till 11 o'clock tonight on the house party, and they'll continue next. This is Nation.
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cheeky little mix. Space Cowboy, Jamiroquai, the biggest pop hats. Do you remember his outfit? So good. Calvin on next. Hadaway, and not What Is Love, but what we call a Nation Nugget. It's called Life, and it plays on Nation Radio's House Party in a moment.

0: famous for What Is Love and There Is a Nation Nugget. Live Hadaway on the weekend from Nation Radio. This is the house party. In a moment, Get Alive. So says Soul to Soul. And it's Lost Frequencies. Are you with me? Hope so. Stay there. Nation.
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2: 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You're listening to the boy from the big bad city. This is Jam High. This is Jam High.

jam high. Hope you're enjoying the house party tonight. This is Nation Radio. If you are over on Nation Dance, by selecting Nation Player first, you can get a 24-hour party with the station called Nation Dance here. Michael Gray, Mark Morrison soon. I'm staying with the M's after Bobby Brown, Every Little Step at Nation.

0: The funniest scene I remember of Mark Morrison, he had these massive fur jacket, and it was the height of the summer, and a pretend cigar. But he looked cool. It's Return of the Mac on Nation Radio's House Party, and it's Basement Jacks and M People. Why not? They're playing next before 11 o'clock on Nation.
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0: is tonight's house party. Have you enjoyed it? I'll be back on Saturday night again, do it all over again. Over on Nation Dance, there's more. 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